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2: 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A tua rádio de todos os dias.
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4: Yeah, like, okay. And you know Woody in Toy Story, like, you're the cowboy.
3: Yeah.
4: You're the cowboy.
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6: 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Okay.
4: Top movement. So I really want to have like, I already have one favorite, but I want to have all of you on the pictures.
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chien. Pour qu'un jour on t'a body don't sound like it used to be for money making the world go round. Mas só preciso do conforto.